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Academy Handlesuit for the Assist Possible 920F 27983 Seco Canyon Road, SCBS, from Copper Hill. One female white 80 at location appears to be lost. 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

Valley Road at Station Jail. 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

Station 121, whenever I'm in code 4, right now to 70, possible to 73.5, report on Henrietta, code for Henrietta. Recruiting units for possible 9028, Golden Valley Road, fire, 1022 for jailer, no 9028, bomber only.

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Sheriff's not on scene. 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
1: 313, Fortinet, 10-6.

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White Lexus, mid-sized SUV, being driven recklessly by female, black, 30s, steering wheel possibly 390, red erratic movement, hunched over the steering wheel and phone in her hand. Steering wheel last seen southbound Railroad from a not following Type 207.

0: Drive, into 156, squad 111, 241, 17, Tango Drive, into 156, acknowledge.
1: LA, into 156 en route.
0: 156, Sky

Johnson Street, across the 8th Street and Valley Street. Female white, 80s, wearing floral blouse and shorts with a satchel and dog off leash, appears confused. Female began asking 4-minute random questions, last seen northbound Cross Street, 6209.

0: 35 out of service. Have a good night.
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2: Name female currently at Cross Street and Market. From it, did not opt dog eastbound Market toward Cross.

Bollier, subject Moreno, showing clear 29 out of California. Valid license out of New Smyrna Beach, Florida.

need assistance to someone in my vehicle. We're at 1290 Minneapolis Cross Street. Trying to pray reunited with family this morning.

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25 Discord stated a male stranger approached the apartment and asked her to call 911. Ray, his girlfriend, was attacked by her father at location and

another Alpha location with original informant, Room 390, inside location. The Room 40 has struck informant and mother in the face. Mother pushed the Room 40 and returned. When you handle 66 assist, 1917 Bouquet County Road and Newhall Ranch Road. Blue Tesla Model 3 driving erratically, hit curb and continued driving, passing westbound. Informant did not believe vehicle was 502, take 212.

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police unit 354. Confirmed husband is in the front yard from Patrick Street in order against the third party. No FC, confirmed for wearing black pants, t-shirt, sitting in a black sedan related to tag 118 on

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1: LA 117, do you have traffic?
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1: 182, break injury, ALS 64s.
3: Pants, white shoes, wearing a mask and sunglasses. In direction was southbound on West Mill Drive and out of view. Items taken was approximately 20 Lululemon pants, value of approximately $2,500. If there are no further questions for 93 Eddie, you can go ahead and drop the patch. 93 Eddie.

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Engine 131, Rig 8746, 10th Street East, Unit 5. Wires down 101.

Fossil Zeta, and then went to E25399, the old road at Stevenson Ranch. Crossed the Pico Canyon Road solo and the collision with injuries.

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0: 4, we're on scene at the reported cross street, unable to locate. Do you have anything further?
1: All info came from the sheriff. Are they on scene? Outside, 166.

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1: Region 124, do you have anything further from Sheriff?
2: Air traffic.
1: LA Engine 124, do you have anything further from Sheriff?
2: Engine 124, I'm on landline with them now, they're checking.

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possible to the 738-24-05 Eagle Cannon Road at El Pollo Loco. Secondhand information from customer on Mount 520 Warren Black City Cuisine was seen hitting a fuel 7, possibly sister, female adult, mom crying in a gray Honda in parking lot, childless mom in car, CP in front of law building. Customer that witnessed incident inside location meeting after confronting the DP and inspect 221. And there is a plate associated to the call, 8 robber, young George, 028, that returns clear and current on a 2020 Honda 4-door that'll be out of 2 months.

0: Mike Rescue BLS 64th. Squad 131. 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
1: Swap, send squad 37.
0: Copy swap.

on that Chevron. Smelled like a boat in a white Highlander swerving and lean, almost hitting other vehicles. Stopped in the intersection and opened vehicle door. Lost him driving into Chevron parking lot one ago. The foreman left the area, taxi 23. There is a plate associated to the call. It's 9 at Union, Sam Paul, 012. Richmond's clear and expired on an 052 to utilities, Madison County Country. That'll grab a few months.

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1: 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Unconscious 134, engine squad 84. 3129 Lemonwood Drive,

this is to be a permit locus code 4. Sonic feeding is code 3 response is needed in Valencia. 273.5 just occurred. 25686 Cerna Drive. That's 25686 Cerna Drive. Also Alta Madera in Valencia. Girlfriend evening call, female at 57 switched informant, BP belligerent in 390. Girlfriend in bedroom, forming self known outside location. No one was at location. Manator was at 9624. Unit code 331. About 4, any unit alert? I'm in about 2 to 3, respond to 3. Stratum? Response to 3 and 4. Assist the gentleman. Emily, 2 units authorized are both in left and 4. Thank you.

office. And as a support, someone is advising it's code 4 possible 502. CPGP, tell it it's code 4.

0: 31. Good restart is squad and an ambulance.
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0: Randall, 6-1 Adams, support home on the assist. 5-3 just occurred at 27150 Bogus Canyon Road at Central Park. Secondhand from informant in Rochelle Station say that her mother's vehicle was stolen from location by unknown DP, possibly 15 Echo. Vehicle is a white Kia Seltos, 625.
1: 31, clear in Palmdale. Take the next run in our district.
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Leeds, returns clear, expired 6:30 of 27 on a 25 Volvo. 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
1: Four, copy canceled, ambulance canceled on scene.
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0: is needed, standing country 2700 proof just occurred. 27949 Tyler Avenue, that's 27949 Tyler Avenue, with the crossing Sierra Highway in Salida Canyon. Space 354, ex-husband Nathan Call wearing a beige shirt and a black Kia in violation of an RO. CP hit her hand in the left location related to tech 213. CP last seen on American Beauty, an undirectional on Sierra Highway to a go tech 228, a unit to respond code 33 left. Unit in 7 or less. Again, it's going to be 27949 Tyler Lee.
1: Assist 12.
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ALS for 112 Boy 43969 Glen Raven Road. 112 Boy, code 1, 112 Boy. 112 Boy is advising code for Adam at this time. Do you want 13 Adam?

0: 48 District Route at 10245 East Avenue R2, cross at 102nd East and R. DP known, female white adult, name and call, took ring, camera from Loeb. DP left in a black truck, last seen westbound Avenue R2, a no plate occurred 5 ago, second 363.
1: 44, go ahead.
2: Give us that second run in our district and cancel the two car.

want no warrant, name, date of birth, DL is given. Address 337 E7 to K Kingston, out of Lancaster, female, black over brown, 5'2", 105 pounds. The license status is none issued and it's been routed. 263 King. For Palmdale 266, your handle, 937 Panic, 655 East La Galindo Road, cross the Bell Spring, the tag is 334. Los Hills 225 Adam, your handle 224 Adam, it's just 14 neighbor, 4610 Park Granada, Puma White 60, blonde hair, gray shirt, black leggings, trying to open electrical panel in parking lot, appears to be confused, subject lives complex, tag is 1 by 8.

0: SS 116 at 2815 White Canyon Road, Todd Longshore Park. 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No one injured. DP's dog not on a leash, no weapons seen. DP wearing gray shirt, shorts, 5239.
1: 120.

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DP hears screaming, other people in the background.

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0: You can show me 1010. Thank you and have a good night.
1: I copy that. 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

on the call. 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

203, 735 now, Oak Drive across the Sycamore Drive in Saugus. No Hispanic 20, white hat, black jacket, and female Hispanic 20 wearing black jacket are striking each other in a white sedan. Tagus 241, is there a unit code 3 and 1 or less? Echo Indiana code 3 and 3 or less. 64 Tom 1, response will be 64 Tom 1. Code 3 and 7 or less.

25 now, Oak and Sycamore, update. 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
1: What?
0: Cancer, I have a list.

Tomlin Assist, Special Attention 61 Sam, plus 1XA, 927H, 21561, Oak Drive, cross the Copper Hill Drive, cross the Fatsville Canyon. 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

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You kill any EVO 459, contact the informant, and informant unable to make it to the location it's put for.

King, your handle is 61 Adam, 61 Tom, 1SS, 4 for 2 business. 16507 Soledad Canyon Road, Crossing Canyon Road. CP's a male adult, blue hat, white tank top, gray shorts, acting erratic, yelling at store owners and customers as they enter and exit store. Wondered, correction, worried, he will attempt to assault someone, requesting deputies. CP near the northwest counter. He's near the northwest corner of the intersection of the parking lot of Lowe's. No weapons seen. The tag is 244.

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EP at above low with parents.

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2: We checked the entire area. We're unable to locate. Do you have anything further?
1: 44. That's negative. All info came from Sheriff.
2: Yeah, copy that. Sheriff, I need to locate as well. We're going to go available. Cancel squad and ambulance.
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Lieutenant Living Code 4 on NSA Oak Ridge Code 4. Okay, this is also Code 4 at the 8355 now, Oak Ridge Code 4.

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1: 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Adam, did you copy for 3 to 26 Adam?

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0: You have the handle 630 Stanley Assist, 925 San Dimas Pack. Male, black, no shirt, blue shorts, ran towards the train as it came into the station. They're running at reduced speed for the informant. The male looks unstable.

what the response is needed. 9LFB, 18145 Sundowner Way, 18145 Sundowner across the Sierra Highway. Male 50, possible overdose, fires and route, tag 249, unit code 3111. Responsible 6-1 King.

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Thank you. AirTAC 51.

0: 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We have a one-story single-family dwelling. Nothing showing. We're in the end of the zone.
1: Engine 68, roger. Unit smart, the structure fire, engine 68 on scene, reports a one-story single-family dwelling, nothing showing. Investigate both.

Measure from Battalion 18 on scene here, 4620 West Pickard Street. We have a one-story single-family bungalow with nothing showing. We're in the infest mode. We'll be known as Pickard Street IC.

Street near New York State of Mary David Young, 6288, returns clear, current on a 2006 Volkswagen, in bridge between the Ian Holdings LLC at Suttles, Oklahoma, not by Paul Emery. And get here.

0: 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We'll handle its resources. 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

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Three possible males parked in reverse near gate on North Side. 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

Kill 10 minutes on this endeavor. 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

on device code 4927B on Sunset Boulevard, and this is 459 code 4 in Santa Cruz 61 Tom 1 and by code 4 on there 415. Just

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0: Gentlemen and Lanterman, they have pink smoke and fire there. That's probably why they called.
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0: 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That's probably why they called.
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12 David, the assist. Special attention 112 Sam, 902-8-433-21, Sierra Highway, apartment 83. Friend, a female 35, named in call, no weapons, unknown clothing description. Running around complex, making 902-8 statements. Informant uncoop would not provide further. Target 36.

Hill or a Juvie from 72100. 10-4, Trans 21 female from 72100 to East LA Station. 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

Century 216 Henry, I copy, you're making entry 7713109, the three name only. The three name only, ready to make an entry 7713. 7713, Vin Compton, Rhea 245 investigation. Santa Clarita 66 to handle 64 the assist. Festival 503 just occurred. 31558 Castaic Road at the Roadway Inn. For informant, correction, co-worker named a call, female black 39, drove off an informant's 2008 green Toyota Camry, will provide license plate. Correction, DP lives in Lancaster, possible destination occurred 5 ago. Informant was self-loaded of room 222, license plate of 7 George, correction, 9 George, Victor, Victor 913. Her informant DP was not allowed to drive vehicle, informant was only giving her a ride. DP took his vehicle while he was in the hotel room, and she was waiting outside the vehicle.

0: Possible 503 secured on Castaic Road. The plate and the call again, 9 George, Victor, Victor, 913. That's current clear and current 2008 Toyota. 26850 Oak Branch at San Fernando.
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51 on National. Turn to Fox Field, about 12 minutes of route. We're just 50 miles to the south of Mount Baldy. Correction, 2 miles to the north of Mount Baldy. With Angela, air attack 5-1.

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1: Rising code 4, Raya 602 on Valencia and Westridge, DP, or DP, DP, DP, code 4 on Valencia and Westridge.

Wayne John at Walmart office, Crossroads 20th East. The informant obtained male black 14 named in call. DP does not have a cell phone and does not know parents' phone number or address. DP is a foster child, so I guess 321.

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530 Sierra Subida Avenue, number 322. Female, black, 80, named and call appears lost. CP was walking around complex, knocking on doors, and is wearing a black sweater. Text 364.

0: ALS 182s. Wing 3. Mother, male Hispanic adult, named Nicole, wearing black shirt, green shorts, and father, male Hispanic adult, named Nicole, wearing white shirt, blue pants, arguing. Father slammed mother's hand in the door jam. Father owns 417. Fire staging, check 390. Is 415 Business, 3696 Ponderosa Way at Barrel Springs Elementary. Seeking male Hispanic adult named Nicole, wearing no shirt, blue jeans, walked onto school campus drunk and attempted to fight informant and other custodians. CB kicked informant vehicle and refuses to leave location. Unknown weapons, tag is 365.
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0: 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Attention, correction. 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Attention, Palmville units, code response is needed, possible 459 now. 927C, 3941 Grandview Drive in Palmville, cross of RVB and Town Center. Again, 3941 Grandview Drive in Palmville, cross of RVB and Town Center. Further to follow, tag 367. Palmville units, response code 3111. 361 and fire response code 3261. Additional Palmville unit response code 3 and fiberless. 263 in tandem with 261 response code 3263. And Palmville unit 3 that 459 on Grandview. Informant heard alarm from above location. Informant is neighbor at 3933 Sungate Drive to the rear. Informant saw flashes of light in location. Unknown if anyone is home or if DPs are inside. No DP vehicle seen. Backyard window has screen off and trash can tipped over. Again, tag 367.
1: At Highland Valley Road and Diamond Bar Boulevard, we're going to go ahead and balance this to a structure. 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
0: Santa Clarita 66, stand by. Just one for that broadcast. I have Palmville units responding to a 3 on 15.
1: And for the update, utilize command 3131.
2: LH21, can you also repeat address?
1: NG121, this will be Highland Valley Road, class of Diamond Bar Boulevard. SEC is on scene.

133 to handle 133 Tom 1, the assist, special attention 130 Sam, possible 920C, 911A, 168-29 Hayter Avenue. Sun Mail Y15, Nathan call, never came back from school, first time missing person, no history of mental health. No possible destination, unable to track phone, correction, track missing person by phone, tag 397.

and then out on ground view. The 3-0 234, the handle 231, the assist 459 audible, 18641 Gridley Road. At VFA, all alarms at location have gone off, all cameras down. Temper, vibration, hold up, all have gone off, triggered at 2315 hours, site is 106. DSB unit, ready at the 417 update to your call. DP standing on the platform, talking to another male black, white shirt, blue, and white captain.

Adam, can you advise about calling revising code 4 on 364, Adam? Send 4364, Adam, advising code 4, 415 on Lopez Lane, is code 4 on Lopez. Lancaster, 112 David to handle 112 Boyd, is this 415 family, 44030 Division Street, correction, apartment number 2. Related to tag 342 and 348, brother's girlfriend named in the call threatening to harm informant if she does not leave. Correction, if she does not leave, informant concerned domestic violence occurring inside location between her and informant's brother named in call, ran loud, arguing, tag is 365. Freya, you're 459 Audible at Gridley Road at VFA. Small security is 949.

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0: Arcadia Pax at the A-line in Arcadia. Male Black 30 is wearing blue shirt, white and, correction, black and white Adidas pants. Blue hat, took out a 417 out from his black backpack, and he was on the platform. DP has white shoes with the LA black cap, and the male showed the 417 to another patron on the platform. And that other patron does have a, is a male black, white shirt, blue and white cap. And informant is on the, correction, informant is A-line, DCTV. Tag is 567. Arrow.
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3 of the 417 on Arcadia Pax, subject to your call. DP's a male, black, LA cap, navy blue, and white writing on the front and back of shirt, and again, black Adidas pants. 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
1: Attention to Anchorage units, Anchorage 66 advising that a 503 occurred approximately 25 minutes ago from 3155A Castaic Road in Castaic, doing business as Roadway Inn. The last seen driving in an unknown direction from the location. Green Toyota Camry 2008. License plate 9 George Victor Victor 913. This patient would be first up Rochelle, Robert Ocean, Charles Henry Edward, Lincoln Lincoln Edward, no last. Black 11586. For the vehicle is going to be somewhere in Lancaster, NFD. Units 927T, the area for the vehicle, SEC check, arrow, and if there's no question for 66, you can drop the badge. Maybe 9, George, Victor, Victor, 913.
0: Three, 503 for Dindy North, any area.

handle 415 433 210 Highway Apartment 83, related to tag 362. Friend, female 35, acting irate, destroying property, performance uncooperative, tag 367.

Drunken at 4321 of I think code 4, Ray Apostle 417 in UTL, code 4. Lancaster 112 early to handle 415-433210 Sierra Highway, apartment 83. Related to tag 362, friend at 35. Named in the call, acting irate and destroying property, NSD informant and squad, tag is 367.

multiple units, is there a unit with emergency? Advising 1097, raise the 927. We're walking at 48, advising code 4, Rayner 27 is on Lambert, is code 4 on Lambert. Is there a additional unit with traffic? Lakewood 133, going 77, Ray, possible 920, C on Peter.

Country 216, Frank 1, your Michigan plate is returning clear. Again, that's plate Edward William William 0022. It is also returning current 10/20/2027 to the Carla Wilson Axtine, address out of West Bloomfield, Michigan. And that's on a 2013 Kia Optima. 216, Frank 1. Assist 488 just occurred, 25330 Silver Aspen Way, number 2238, cross of the old road. Neighbor named and called to camera from informant's location, ongoing issue. CP wearing all pink and lives in building 2, apartment 231, and has restraining order papers that she has not served to CP with yet. Unknown if CP is outside or if returned to her own unit, number 2238.

0: Zero, you're on the patch.
1: 021, I'm on my way to Whittier right now. They're in pursuit. Apparently, they just came into your area. I don't know what streets they're on yet, and I don't know what they're chasing, but just be on the lookout. You got Whittier following a car in your area. Drop this.

Executive Day Response, NAIA 904, 17120 Edwards Road, 17120 Edwards Road, brush on fire on Coyote Creek, tag is 107, clear to see next to 3-1. And 3 or less. Getting multiple units, 233 Adam and 2.5 response at day 233 Adam. And 231 response at day 231.

Sierra Slot State on 415 Family at 17823 San Gabriel Avenue. 17823 San Gabriel Avenue. Informant's friend texting informant that her mother's application uninvited. Female's locked in the bedroom with 6-year-old daughter. Mom's trying to break the bedroom door down. No known weapons. Peg is 108. Freedom's unit code 3-1. 230 Tom and 2. Respond code 3230 Tom.

response to the 904 and respond to the with the handle to the 415 County on San Gabriel Avenue, 233 Adams.

now to the 904, your handle on Edwards Road, 34. Gabriel, mother is going to be a female 70, possibly bipolar.

For multiple units, is there any emergency? 3497 on a 4 on Edwards, is there an additional 3 units of traffic? Tom 10 at 7, 415 on San Gabriel.

Los Angeles, FAQ 415 family on Santa Gabriel, unknown if mom is still outside the door. Santa Clarita, 60, out of the handle, 62 Tom Winnie, assist 925. 23780 Magic Mountain Parkway at California Bank of Com. Still adult wearing white gray hat, carrying scooter and one trash bag, looking into vehicles, checking door handles. CBN parking lot, across the street from above location, and is wearing black shorts and has blanket covering over himself. Tag is 271. Family. 30231 77 904 on Edwards.

Valley does return clear and current on a direction it is matching on a towed stored vehicle. It is returning clear and current on a 2018 BMW and is matching to a towed stored vehicle. A BMW 430 four-door silver in color. RO Devon Deshaun Culver, 710 East Avenue, J. Johnston.

that's 34 advising code 4, right down a 4, fire is out, code 4, right down a 4. Seco 152, Edward, go ahead with your Illinois fence.

Bird, your van is trying to clear locally in CIC. However, there's no record by the VIN out of Illinois CMP. It doesn't conform to standards 81 and later. 152 Edwards.

9, is your name only? 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And East LA 26 Tom, status on your 1029 Mary Warren to your subject. 26 Tom. 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Lakewood 133 out of the handle, any unit to assist. Possible 273-5, 911A, 9019 Scott Street. Brother, male Hispanic adult, called the form at 5 ago, stated wife, female Asian adult, named in the call, was arguing with him and hit him. No weapons, CP inside a living room, wearing a tan shirt, gray sweatpants. Tag is 400. 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I want to send 6 refueling in the

0: 112 to handle 112 David, the assist 503 just occurred 108 East Avenue King at the Circle K. No Hispanic adult came into location and stated transient female black adult stole his beige Lincoln 5 to 10 minutes ago. Victim is Spanish speaker, tag is 2.
1: Cancel assignment.
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1: 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They're on Roland and 3rd. Do you want to roll in?
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2: 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We have a fire in an alley. I'm not sure if this has got extension to homes yet. It's putting up a pretty good header.
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0: at risk, crime broadcast 133, go ahead and dispatch.
1: We're advising a 920 at risk occurred at 16829 Hader Avenue in the city of Bellflower. Approximately at 1900 hours, missing persons can be described as a male white, 5'8", approximately 145 pounds. Missing person is going to be with last name of Baker, Boy Adam King, Edward Robert, first of Aiden, Adam Ida David Edward Nora. Date of birth is going to be 02/04/2011. Missing person will be at risk due to unknown circumstances. Person that's possible destination, can you check on Arrow? If there's no questions for 133, go ahead and drop the patch. Thank you, 133.
0: Any questions?
2: State structure response.
3: Negative, it's just a fence and a dumpster.
0: Kelly copies, you do have engine 183 now.
3: Call number, it's going to be 4098633 Echo.
0: Kelly copies. With 133 Rhea, the 920 at risk. It was 16829 Hader Avenue out of Bellflower. Arrow. Somebody copy the following crime broadcast. 114, go ahead and dispatch.
1: This is Lancaster units 114 is advised that a 503 occurred approximately 10 minutes ago at 108 East Avenue K at the Circle K. Plate stolen by a unknown male transient, NFD. Once I get further, I'll put it out. Can I get my units in 927 CD area? And check on Arrow.
0: Question?
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1: 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Direction? Yes, it went eastbound on Division Street and out of view. So,
4: doesn't go east. Go ahead and step in with my unit to outside, south side, check on out.
0: If the vehicle had a large chrome wheel, 114.
4: Ma'am, the picture's unclear right now. It's just going to be a Lincoln 10 Navigator with no rear plate. Unclear if there's a front plate.

Charlie to handle 136 Avon, the assist, possible 502, 911N, Paramount Boulevard, cross of Rosecrans Avenue. Silver Ford Raptor, license plate of 61880, Lincoln 4. California plate, swerving in and out of lanes, almost hit informant, CP vehicle, last seen northbound on Paramount Boulevard, informant passerby, tag is 6. And Ray of that plate in the call, does return clear and current on a 2026 Ford, 7220 Marcel Street out of Paramount. I'm advising code 4, Rail Possible 2735 on Scott, code 4 on Scott. Any area to dispatch 15 Lancaster, Rail 503, Pacific Road, any area to dispatch 15 Lancaster.

Tower 48 King 2, the handle 48 Houston, possible 921, 11416 Sunnybrook Lane. Informant heard someone possibly trying to jump fence to location, but no longer hears anyone. Nothing seen, only heard. Tag is 5. And Norwalk 43 King 1, early to handle 45 King, wind the assist, possible 2735, 927 C, 11945 Kenny Street. Female caller stated her boyfriend beat her up and disconnected line. No answer. Callback, text 6.

0: 2, go ahead.
1: Gonna be behind 481. 451 Monterey, correction. 451 Monterey. They're gonna have damage to a pole directly behind that address in Yali.
0: Yali copies 451 Monterey.

0: 167, cancel squad.
1: Squad 167, cancel. 3 ALS 33s. Squad 135, 569, 870, J5. Handle 415 flight, Firestone Boulevard, crossing Graham Avenue. Informant passerby stated 3 male Hispanic adults possibly beating up a male Hispanic adult. Then if the informant left location, nothing further, tag is T. Code 6, Ray Possible, 921.

0: Bandit call 35 wearing jacket in front of location refusing to leave. Informant has a training order against CP unknown as weapons tag is 8.
1: Go over 182.
2: Engine 182 Edison has been notified. They did confirm a 35 minute ETA 35.
1: 182 copy, thank you.
2: Sick ALS 32.
0: Sierra Highway at the Super 8 cross of Skyline Rent. CML stated, can you come to Super 8, provide an address, disconnected line, call from business line of location, back at callback unknown circ. Employee location stated a female possibly from room 234. Here's yelling, coming from inside the room, unknown if female is in room by herself. Employee getting NOAC when calling that room number, tag 3.

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0: Responses needed, 245 secured, 417, 911A, 15602 Lakewood Boulevard in Bellflower number 101 at Aspire Inn. Again, 15602 Lakewood Boulevard in Bellflower number 101 at Aspire Inn. Friend, male Hispanic adult wearing black shirt, gray shorts. Pointed at 417 and informant left in a gold suburban paper plate of Frank David 89 Henry 28, northbound Lakewood 1 ago. Tag is 8. Lakewood is Bronco 3 and 1 of us. Multiple units, 133 David and 1 Bronco 3, 133 David. 133 Adam, confirm you're also on 1. 133 Adam and 1 Bronco 3, 133 Adam.

0: Bronkin, S43 King, 1 of Ice and Code 4, Ray Apostle, 2735 on Kenny. Ascertain further, Code 4 on Kenny.
1: Be advised, not a cardiac arrest.
0: 47, we'll cancel chair. This black hoodie and another male adult wearing shorts walked to the rear of the yard, the neighbor's location. DPs don't live there. No one should be home, and informant lives at 37830, tag is 6.

0: 135, we do have spot 33 available. Confirming to add them to your place on the ticket early. Drunken is 48 code 4, correction, the Viking code 4, radio protection sweep on Sunnybrook, this is code 4 on Sunnybrook. Greetings, Raven 927H on Sierra Highway, it's a Super 8 up to your call. Second caller, here screaming male and female, sounds like banging on the walls. Second informant staying in room 233, stated is not their room number. Rocket is 4162 advising code 4, array the 415 family standing 1 to code 4. And Santa Cruz is update to correction on the update to your Sierra Highway call. It is next to the room number.
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1: 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It's going to be 9 Paul Frank Nora 540. Again, it's 9 Paul Frank Nora 540. 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

7. Advise what call, sir? Four 27, 927, hang up on Sierra Highway. Palmville 265, the handle 921. 927C, 13265 East Avenue, W. William, cross of 130th East. Unknown DP attempted to open door. Informant saw flashlight outside of front yard. And unknown SWDP is still in the area or left.

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927C, 215th Street East, across the Palmdale Boulevard. The informant stated six people were shooting at him. Does not see them, but he lives. Correction, he believes that they are in the area. Informant possibly 918 Sagazine.

2827 Henry, I copied the beginning of your transmit. Female, transporting one female victim from 1144 Kern Avenue in East LA, and numerics on the second address 2754. Can you send in the rest of your traffic?

Philly 27 Henry, transporting one female victim, 1144 Current Avenue in East Philly, 22754 South Vancouver, beginning mileage 116589, copy that 0056 hours.

down to handle 263, the SCS 927C, possible 9028, 12th Street East, correction, 38665 12th Street East, number 209, Cross of Avenue, Q, Queen 4. Ex-boyfriend named a call, sent pictures, correction, sent pictures of handful of pills, stated he's going to harm himself, lives alone. Last spoke to DP 10 ago, unknown diagnosis, history of 902A, unknown SDP, took the pills, tag is 8.

Sierra Coastline is in, coming clear from SC.

Blasting in between solar panels, no longer sliding.

983 up here. You guys get me down there with you yet? Doesn't want to go to the hospital, right? Second rescue in our area. It's like TLS on the freeway.

0: gonna go ahead and call that the same as the incident that we're on. We had contact with one of the drivers who said he was calling from the call box. If you have another unit coming to that, go ahead and cancel. We'll continue with that.
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0: still need the second ambulance from the site call. I'm canceling that too.
1: Squad 72 is going to handle the second. It's going to be an AMA on the psych BLS slash TCALS.

0: engine 119, we had engine 120 responding to an additional TC reported northbound 57 Salt Lake Diamond Bar Boulevard, confirming this would be a duplicate response. Yours?
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0: 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Did you want to check out that area?

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0: 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Squad 119 will add you to the second response on northbound 57 south of Diamond Bar to investigate with engine 180.

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2: Notify our ambulance. They appear to be on scene for two disabled vehicles that we already checked out. That is not the TC. Notify them. It's behind them. They got to come down to Brea Canyon and head north.

0: Could you instruct our ambulance to enter on Brea Canyon? We are northbound 57 north of Brea Canyon.
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1: LA Engine 184 Cop is confirming balancing into a structure. 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
2: New road in Vista Point Lane, 10K in Vista Point. 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Face up across the street. 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I'm up to wake your feet and tag this 9-unit code. Lexington, Van Canyon Road, and Vista Point Lane again, country. What about 8 responses we want out of 6-1 King, you're also authorized with the handle 6-1 King. 10-4, and fires and rounds.

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Pacific, Washington County in Valencia. The CP called and stated locked out of the house and demanding that the escort informant out of the loop. He's in a gray Chevy truck at Joshua and Chaslain, waiting for testing.

0: on scene 729 South Union. Got a four-story pre-43 Center Hall. Got nothing showing. Investigative mode, we do have alarms going off.
1: Units respond to Central Fire 729 South Union Avenue, H11 on scene, four-story pre-33 Center Hall. Nothing showing. 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Alarms going off.

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1031.

2420 Newhall Avenue. 2420 Newhall, the Arco across the pine. And white adult wearing all black, disturbing a permanent look after former refused to sell alcohol. Waiting in front of the store in a gray Toyota sedan that

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1: Copy, 57 Temple, southbound, northbound.
0: From our vantage point, if you're going to be southbound, by the 187 as well, looks like a
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0: Well advised.
1: Copy.
2: LA, be advised that they are filming their lanterns with fake fire and fake smoke.
0: I will confirm that. That's just about the spot. Thank you.
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Am I getting a squad on this call?

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1: Cancel the assignment. We will investigate. We've had multiple calls of the Latchman filming site. They're doing smoke and simulated fire. We will investigate and report back.

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1: 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Be advised, we're going to be filming all night.
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0: 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However, start me an additional engine beyond engine 33 and Quint 33 as well.
1: Engine 33, send another call.
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We do have knockdown. 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Be out for about 30 minutes. This will be an unnamed incident.

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0: 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The power pole is just burned at the bottom, no damage to the transmission lines.
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0: water temperature in the lower lake is 79, and lower lake is open. Good morning.
1: Good morning. Your lower lagoon elevation is 1134.56.
0: Copy. 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

0: ordered the annual online, but he doesn't have it. He has the receipt. Are we able to get the annual number to the receipt?
1: The annual number until they receive it from the office.
0: Okay, so he would have to come down there, correct?

0: one go?
1: Good morning. We're off ending 11 rounds of parts available for you. 20 minutes, 2-0, please.

57. Saugus Code 3 response needed, 902R, 914F, 23015 Sepada Drive, cross up Las Manita and Festividad. There's a male cardiac arrest, fires throughout, Tech 35. Santa Clarita unit to respond Code 3. I'm sorry, what's the ETA?

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1: LA Squad 182, we've traveled westbound 10 past Via Verde, approximately 1 mile past ETL so far. You have anything further?
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88 now, Firestone Boulevard in Hoxie. Male black 30s, wearing a black sweater, pulling copper wire from signal pole, keep behind school bag between legs. Informant is passerby no longer in the area, CP along south curb line of Firestone Boulevard, type 40.

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1: Place us on an outside investigation at roughly Avenue H and Challenger.
0: Challenger. That'll be in 117th District. Did you want to add that to the ticket?
1: Negative on them. We're just about at C. Be more like 15th in H.
0: Charlie copies. Avenue H is 15th.

0: H and 15th, puts this in 33's district. Do you want to go to West Avenue, H and 15th Street West, or East Avenue, H and Challenger?
1: Golden Valley, Red 47, Curtis, for Golden Valley.

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Informant is at neighbor's driveway and vehicle. CP walked to her vehicle and sat on vehicle. Informant no longer sees CP. Informant is gray vehicle at 9512 Melita Street, text 26. So the 925C on Melita Delta, units responding to Melita, switch over Delta.

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We're up for that grass fire.

30 in the text. You have it east of Challenger, around Avenue H. That's going to be 117th District.

position, then go ahead and start 117. Sounded like earlier they might have investigated some too. There is some smoke way in the distance, but it looked pretty far east.

get it 22 G. There's nothing here. You can cancel the assignment. There is that little bit of light black smoke kind of in that Challenger and H area that we can see off in the distance.

to 233, confirming we've been canceled.

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0: 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Out on arrival, they're putting it out once they saw me approaching.
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66 Adam, you have the Hamble 927S, 27579, Sanctuary Court. 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

0: 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Yeah, 1150 for both of us.
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0: information, I believe there's going to be a second. 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
1: 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Looks like in the pharmacy area. Confirm you want to cancel the second response.
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0: 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We have bradycardia in the pharmacy, first floor, and we'll assess the seizure.

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Informant is school principal, kinder student dropped off for parents, not at location now, last seen wearing jean shorts and a white Super Mario shirt. School is on lockdown, tag 73.

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Two PWC coming down, only one will be used because they only have one voter card.

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2: LA, squad 37, we'll keep that run. 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

0: Call to the Canyon, cross of Valencia, male Hispanic adult, wearing all black, hit informant in the face. Informant desires 6042. Informant is on University Canyon Drive and Rockwell Canyon, will be home soon. DT last seen walking northbound on Rockwell towards Valencia, 5 ago, no weapons, 975.
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Your portables do not work in the car. We cannot hear you. Checking in code 3. One and 123 of the assist. 121, 123 are both responding to 3.

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0: westbound for Belton, 1,495.
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5 Romeo Sierra, 10 miles, 20 miles to the south inbound.

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1 Tom 1 Assist, along with 122 Adam, 450 Business, 475 Foothill, Starbucks, male adult, Middle Eastern, gray shirt, beige shorts, has a bag, refusing to leave, begging people to buy a coffee. Store has a 602 against that subject. Thanks.

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can you get an estimate? 300, this is the Field Road, Ray, Hotel, Hispanic, approximately 25 years ago, or East Joshua.

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1: Our highest over the mountains and interior valley this afternoon and evening, as well as much of San Luis Obispo and Santa Barbara counties later tonight. Potential impacts include dry lightning, fire starts, gusty downward winds, and heavy downpours. Break. The heavy downpours can produce isolated flash flooding in the mountains. The thunderstorm threat to greatly decrease starting Thursday. Temperatures will remain below normal through at least Sunday, but seasonally high mixing heights will maintain a moderate risk for plume-dominated fire behavior over the interior section. Gusty onshore winds will peak today through Friday over the interior of 15 to 30 miles per hour and gusts of 25 to 40 miles per hour. Humidities will lower some after today, but remain higher than normal through at least the week. Break. Cloudy, chance of showers and thunderstorms, highest in the afternoon. Max temperature, 78 to 88, low elevation, 68 to 75, higher elevation, 24-hour trend, down 6. Minimum humidity, 30 to 45%, 24-hour trend, up 6. 20-foot winds in the valley. Southwest, 6 to 12, gusts up to 20, becoming 15 to 25, with gusts up to 35 in the afternoon. Ridges. Southwest, 6 to 12, with gusts up to 20, becoming 15 to 25, with gusts up to 35 in the afternoon. Moraine layer, none. Chance for any rain, 10%. Break.
2: Engine 33, we've spoke with AP 11. They're going to handle this call. We're still staged waiting for sheriffs. If you can get them an ETA, and then we're going to go available.
3: LA copies. I'll get that ETA right now.
0: Winds in the valley. Southwest, 15 to 25, with gusts up to 35 in the evening, becoming 6 to 12, with gusts up to 20. Ridges, southwest, 10 to 20, with gusts up to 30 in the evening, becoming 8 to 15, with gusts up to 25. Chance for any rain, 10%. Break.

cloudy in the morning, then sunny. Max temperature, 74 to 84. Low elevation, 64 to 71. Higher elevation. Minimum humidity, 30 to 45%. 20-foot winds in the valley, southwest, 6 to 12. Gusts up to 20, becoming 15 to 25. Gusts up to 35 in the afternoon. Ridges, southwest, 8 to 15. Gusts up to 25, becoming 15 to 25, with gusts up to 35 in the afternoon. Chance of any rain, 0%. Great. 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Duty officers for today, Chief 1, Division 1, Battalion 22, Division 3, Battalion 61. Dispatch level is augmented.

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0: Good morning, Bart. The little voice, please move us to Camp 9. Training, 20 minutes, 20. Make us on pager. We will be available at Lake County, near the ground, only.

0: Gabriel Kino, mid chest fractured. 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Destination will be Northridge, UK, 15 minutes. 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

150. Go ahead. I see a Engine 143 still on this call. They can cancel. We just need the squad up to the hazmat prop.

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Firewatch 5-1 back with you, returning to Fox. Mapping mission completed. 1-5 minute ET. Franklin, fundraiser dispatch. Firewatch 5-1, positive comms to the Angels. 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Thank you.

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1: 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There's no hydrants. I just checked.

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1: Patrol 114 LA. Patrol 114 LA, your informant left the line open. I have nothing further.

0: Bruce Jetsky. Just straight out from 48, going north towards Fort Base.
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1: 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We are on a drill.

CTAs continue 487-0254-25 Orchard Village Road, Unit 180, across the Wiley Canyon, female white 60 left without paying for Botox and filler, approximately $2,000 worth. White mid-size sedan, 7 X-ray, Union 965, Tenago, south on Orchard Village, Tegas 113. Unit code 3, one or less identified. Multiple units transferred in the unit and 3 identify. 6 tandem and 3 respond code 3, second unit and 3 or less. Six to someone and three respond code 3.

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0: the following command, LA County V5, primary tech, LA County V7 direct, secondary tech, LA County V12 direct, air to ground, LA County air to ground, crew dozer, LA County crew, 1, Victor, 130.7000. 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

0: 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Copy your 61 and 25 to 30. Any unit in left in 25 to 30?
1: Valley from Battalion 22. I'm in Battalion 6 already. Can you add me to this ticket and cancel Battalion 11? I think I'll be closer. Copy, Battalion 11, you can cancel.
0: Clint 126, squad 73, 24070, Copper Hill Drive.
2: Area 14, automatic 8 zone, reported to be northbound 5 at Gorman School Road.
0: 6 Adam.
1: Bushfire in 77's area, this will be known as the Golden Incident. Superintendent A, add me to the Golden Incident. Superintendent A, copy.

engine 311, engine 10, engine 319, engine 531, water tender 212, water tender 210, patrol 17, crew 41, division 3, battalion 31, respond to a brush fire, area 14, automatic A zone. Report to be northbound 5 at Gorman School Road. Comm plan is as follows. Command will be LA County V5, Victor 5, primary attack LA County V7 direct, secondary attack LA County V12 direct. LA County air to ground, LA County crew. Timeout 1229.

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0: LA Quest 33. We've checked with the residents of this address and the neighbors around, and we've looked around. We're UDL. The residents state they didn't call. AMR can't spot you.
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2: Responding to the Golden incident, northbound 5 Gorman School Road, 477 is UTL to the county line. All units can cancel.
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Albany Sinclair guest. 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

Station 1. Has found any fishing rods on the Lower Lagoon launch ramp for the past, or at the dock in the past 2 weeks?

0: Camp 14 utility on dispatch 1. So a grass fire in 112's area.
1: Street West, grass up Avenue to G, Gulf.
0: Yeah, copy that. I got eyes on it. Is it grass A?
1: Say firm, we have it at the grass A right now. Can I get your identifier?
0: It's going to Camp 14 utility vehicle.
1: LA copies. We're going out now.
0: Yeah, copy that, LA. By judge of it for my location, let's bump this to a grass B response due to a distance.
1: LA copies.
0: LA 78, we're in the area, put us on that grass B.
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0: stand by. 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
1: The informant has RO for herself and their child against the disturbing party. Disturbing party owns 417, see you at a call. And informant makes self known in a gray Toyota RAV4 in the fire station parking lot. 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
0: Engine 135.

0: I'm at 90th and J. Closing on the grass B. And like 130 said, yeah, it needs to be a B.
1: 135. Copy.
0: Rush, and let's make sure Tanker 47 is on the ticket and getting spooled up.

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1: We're going to move over to engine 4, 129. We can unman engine 129.

0: 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Control 78, go.
1: Can you give me the command channel so I can add to the brush in 112?
0: Control 78, stand by one. I'm about to say the compound. Units responding to the brush fire in 112th District. This will now be known as the Glass Incident. The comp plan will be the following. Command, LA County V3. Primary attack, LA County V8 Direct. Secondary attack, LA County V12 Direct. Underground, LA County Underground. Crew Dozer, LA County Crew 1. Victor, 123.
2: 112, we got approximately 30 acres running towards the northeast. We do have structures out in front of it. Can't tell a distance though.
3: Camp 14 utility helicopters, 30 acres running to the northeast with structures in front of it. Unable to tell how far it is. This will be the Glass Incident. All units responding to the brush in 112, this is the Glass Incident.

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1: Engine 135, go ahead.
0: I'm on scene, just north of Avenue G, off of 90th. Got approximately 15 to 20 acres running in grass. And there are structures in the path of the fire, not immediately threatened.
1: Structures are in the path, but not immediately threatened.
0: And it's 100% LRA.
1: Copy. And do you have a hell spot assignment?
0: I'm not sure if 130 took care of it, but it'll be 130 Alpha. Let me see what rigs I got.
2: LA 130, I'll handle the hell spot assignment. Give me a minute. Up on scene, what are your needs?
0: Yeah, was that 14-2?

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1: 112, copy, I'm going to start at the hill and work out.
0: See if you can work with 112, the northern flank, the left flank.
1: LA 1, copy, all these engines are on the ticket, like the head engine.
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2: On command, unit with traffic regarding 130 Alpha, go ahead.
0: 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I'd like to add engine 24, assign them to 130 Alpha.
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0: 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You got 112 and 14-2 working for you.
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0: 65, engine 78. A quarter mile out, what do you need? We're coming from the north.
1: 78, Stiga Stars, they heel there off at 90th and come in behind us on the southern flank, the right flank. Perimeter control, right flank.
0: Copy, hit the right flank.
1: That's IG from Mission 84. 84, as I copy, you're coming on scene. If you're in a good spot, get to the head of this thing, see of structure impingement. Have you start at the heel unless you think you can take this from the head, maybe 85th?
2: Yeah, I'm going to follow in with 84s on the 85th here and just see what we got.
1: Copy, sounds good. Let me know what you think your best asserted.
2: 135 Alpha.
1: Alpha, 135, go.
2: Hey, do you get anybody else on my division? I need somebody up here on F8. We can keep it from jumping this road. We can put in real good work. I'd recommend a water tender up here.
1: Okay, copy. You got 84s coming down 85th with your tender. I'll assign both of them to you. Break. Engine 84, water tender 130. You are now working for Alpha. That's engine 130.
2: Yeah, I copy. I got 84s in the water tender. Let's have the next one go up 90th to F8. And between those couple of rigs, we can trap this thing.
1: Copy. Next, 90th, F8.

0: 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Break, station 1, is there a reason the 44 restrooms are closed?
1: Plumbing was working on the irrigation system, so there was no water pressure in that area.
2: Are you in position to take over the right flank and become Zulus?
3: Yeah, 11, I copy, you're on scene. Yeah, I can assume division Zulus.

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Coming up on 90th and G. Division Zulu, engine 135, VA direct. I see a copy. Just heads up, 130 needed another rig on that F8.

0: Alpha, IC, command. Are you saying you have any in your division? It looks like a priority is Zulu right now.
1: Yeah, affirm. If I could get 134s in Division Alpha, I want him to go to 90th and F8 and attack it from that side. We're going to be able to stop it here at F8.
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1: I see Patrol 7-8 on scene. What do you need?
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0: Alpha, IC, command. Yeah, was that structure in the path of in your division, or was that Zulu?
1: Yeah, I believe that's in our division. It's going to miss the structure, though. And I'm good on resources on the Alpha side. You're right, Zulu is more important at this point. I think we held it.
0: Yeah, copy that.
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0: LA Battalion 11, we have about 60 acres in grass. Crews are have stopped the head for progress. We're extinguishing the flanks. 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

0: looks like your right shoulder is flaring up a little bit. I see the large in there right now, but just a heads up.
1: Headed up that way, and I think 33's got bumped over to me, so I'll have 33 take care of that.
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2: Yeah, I agree with that. Right, LA, you copy. 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
2: 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You have any priorities?
1: 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Like I said, we're kind of in mop up phase right now. 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

Taxi Alpha, come in. 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We're in mop-up mode. I'm good with calling forward progress stop from the Alpha perspective.

324 Alamos Lane, across the Valley Street. Location is Rehab Center, called Eden's Recovery, male, other 40s, and can call wearing all black, having a verbal argument with another unseen person. Second disturbing party is yelling. 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
0: Yeah, A firm. 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

0: 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I'm going to release Patrol 129 out of service mechanical. 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

0: 09T, Oriel Parkway and McBean Parkway, male adult, no shirt, pushing wheelchair, drinking out of a whiskey bottle, stopping traffic, walking in the middle of the lane, last seen walking northbound on the intersection. King, handle 62-TOM-1 assist, 97 C Lyons Avenue in Newhall, Santa Clarita City bus.
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0: Code 4, Ray Attack 145, contact with the bus driver. It is code 4. 61 King, handle 61 Adam, assist 920F, 26471, Carl Boyer, Walmart, cross Golden Valley, will make self known in a navy blue blouse. 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Tag is 147.

your ETA. 151 Franken Route, code 3 and 4, red 902R 6704 Broadway. Bell 58. Not breathing. Tag 75. Is there a unit less than 4? 6704 Broadway. 152 Adam and 3. Respond code 3, 152 Adam. Adam from Passons in Washington, and 151 Frank, you do have the assist authorized code 3 as well. Santa Cruz 61, Tom 1, handle 65, assist 481 just occurred, 26861 Sierra Highway, CVS Pharmacy, cross the Via Princesa, performance vehicle hit by unknown, disturbing party 15 ago, witnesses. Party info, informant vehicle, 2018 white Chevy Silverado, will make self known in parking lot, Santa Cruz, tag 151.

0: standby for fire unless emergent. 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Stand by for fire unless you have emergent. 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
1: LA 136.
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1: 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They're going to handle with Met Team. 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
0: 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Frequencies all clear. 61 TUM 197 Sierra Highway 481.

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2: 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Line 433, you've been added, TAC 18, Command 10. You just responded to structure fire, 1146, East 105th Street. Corrected location will be 1142, East 105th. Task Force. 64 on scene reports road bungalows with smoke showing from a rear unit offensive mode. You know it's 105th Street, I see.
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0: 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We're going to hold on to Tech 18. You can have Tech 10 back and we'll go to 7.
1: What up, this is here, Roger. Task Force 64, it's 65, 865 on handle. 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

0: CTH code 3, possible 368 now. 18950, Soledad Canyon Road, Carl's Jr. Female adult was pushing elderly male, possibly in his 80s, in a white Honda Civic. Male bleeding from the eye, disturbing party still in the parking lot, informant no longer at Loeb. Tag 156. Is there a Canyon Country unit in 2 or less to Carl Jr., Soledad Canyon and White? King and 5, any unit less than 5, Soledad Canyon and White, Carl's Jr. 1-1 and 4. 61-1, respond code 3, 10-4. King also code 3, 10-4. 5-4. Staging, and there was a second caller. The caregiver was physically abusing the elderly male.
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102A, Pioneer, and Imperial. Female 16 took pills, attempt to 902A in a black BMW, Denny's parking lot, tag 159. Is our unit in two or less Pioneer, Imperial, Denny's? Copy to unit two, copy to unit in one, the unit in one only. 49 David, respond code 3 and 1. 49 David.

0: second unit in two or less Pioneer Imperial Denny's. No machine is covering unit in seconds only. Was that one?
1: The quagga muscle sticker.
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1: 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It's 100% contained, 100% controlled. 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Switching back to the D1.
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Blank in Route 2, the Brandywine, about 10 minutes out. Two on board, 4.5 hours of fuel. Confirm positive AFF for APR Alpha.

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0: We've made necessary repairs on the roadside. We're heading back to Camp 11. 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

broadcast. 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Kennewick Clear 1507.

1 King handle, 61 Adam assist, 19 D-Boy, 18649 Via Princesa, Costco, across the Sierra Highway. Detaining a female white adult, red dress, refused new ID, stole approximately $150 worth of merchandise, co-op, tag 163.

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0: 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It looks like Squad 167, Squad 167 is requesting your assistance. Are you available?
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0: 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I'll advise.

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Tag 167.

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You can cancel. This is a false alarm. 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

0: Bravo 2. Broken down jet ski right in front of base.
1: Yes, 487 to occur. That's 6591 Carl Boyer Drive. 640 goods, unknown suspect description. If he stole olive stores, Laker jersey, worth approximately 4,000 to 5,000. He left in a black Tesla, black driving towards Carl Boyer. Video available, tag 169.

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0: 33 is on scene. I'll give you an updated address here in a minute. It's on Dayton, north of J. Looks like we have a fire in a backyard that's extended into a structure. Have all units come up on command first time.
1: Squad 33 on scene.
0: Assist with fire attack, getting that line pushed back to the backyard.

0: Engine from two car, we're back in the alley. We do have a fully involved RV extension into a metal clad storage unit with an exposure to the north, wooden exposure to the north.
1: I copy your traffic. Quint, you guys got the exposure?
0: I see, engine 130 on scene.
1: Hey, engine 130, I'm going to make you search right now. Just search that exposure and then assist with exposures if you can.
0: 130 copy, search to exposure. Traffic, we're deploying into the quarter down this alley. We also have a large wood pile in the yard.

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1: Steve is driving towards Cowboy Drive, out of you.
2: 3330, we do have down power lines to the rear.
3: All units on 33's fire, we need the next engine to grab a hydrant at D and J.
1: Suspect's going to be a female Hispanic, dark gray sweatshirt, black pants, black shoes. Suspect's to be unknown description, was a getaway driver.
0: Needed to go up the alley or the street?
2: Hey, we're going to need it to go down the alley towards engine 233.
0: Copy, on a hydrant.
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0: 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Just help with exposures. I got 130s coming back there to help you.
1: All units on the fire on day. We have down power lines on the chart.

0: Jaguar, 8815 Rosewood Drive, West Hollywood, female 50, heavy issues breathing, tag is 107, unit code 3, into our left.
1: In front of engine 33, all units are in the offensive mode. They say we have a RV with extension into a outdoor building. All units are in offensive mode. Go ahead and start move up, utilities, and building and safety as well.
2: This will be the date incident. All units on defensive mode. Starting utilities.

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We also have a gas meter that is on fire on the Charlie side of the structure.

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1: 35, copy output, Eli.
2: I'm battle sergeant.
0: Copies. They're the best.

0: Casey.
1: Yeah, the foot unit have the utilities are secured. We cannot confirm the rear portion at this time.
0: You were broken.
2: Utilities to the front.
1: Copy that. Force blanket to the garage. We cannot confirm anything to the rear, though, due to access.

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1: Three copies. We got a cruise making entry right now.
2: Avenue.

0: unfortunately, you're at your first 10.
1: LA copy. Units are still in offensive mode. Fire activity is diminishing on the initial fire. Checking for extension into a detached garage. No other additional needs.

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0: NIC. We have knockdown. Primary and secondary are negative. All units are in the overall mode.
1: Knocked down at 1626.

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415 neighbor 24491 Valle del Oro, unit 101, crosses Dockweiler, UPS, correction. Neighbor upstairs pounding on the foreman's front door lives in unit 201. Waiting around apartment per informant, ongoing issue. No clothing description, tag 177.

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0: There, we're on scene there.
1: LA copies, I'll show you on that scene.
2: 40 miles per hour. Humidity will lower some after today, but remain higher than normal through at least Saturday. Warmer and drier conditions likely next week with locally breezy offshore flow possible.
3: On scene of the date incident. They are assessing two patients right now.
4: D Delta, Warm Springs and Western Peak, A Alpha.
0: I see. Rick, come in. Hi, Pricey. Hey, when you know that the power is shut off to these lines that are down, can you let us know so we can work back there? Will do. I saw Edison floating around here, so I'll try to tie in.

of the handle and a 510 at San Vicente Boulevard and Santa Monica. San Vicente and Santa Monica. 2 miles on dirt bikes, driving erratically, doing wheelies, then driving east on Santa Monica with no helmet. Vegas 119. 9302.

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3: Copy. Did I see two patients being transported to AB Hospital with squad 135?
1: Two patients transported to AB Hospital.

across the Seiko Canyon Road. One caller. Correction. Dark blue Toyota Corolla, California license plate of 7, Frank King John 047, racing up down the street. Vehicle currently parked on Seiko Canyon near above intersection. CPs inside the vehicle is a male adult blue shirt, bald. CP did not stop at the stop sign. One caller, tag is 184. And that plate in the call does return clear and current with a release of liability on a 2006 Toyota to a Carlos Ramirez out of Mission Hill.